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1: 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It does not say that your purpose will not delay. 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
5: 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In fact, doping cases have been brought out because we are a very serious country when it comes to doping. We do not hide anything.
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7: 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In fact, doping cases have been brought out because we are a very serious country when it comes to doping. We do not hide anything.
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2: All the mouth sectors concerned to forge synergy in smoking out the perpetrators.
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2: 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We have Minister for Interior, we have told him that we are willing to actually work with his officers so that the investigations move. All the mouth sectors concerned to forge synergy in smoking out the perpetrators.
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4: The dynamics have completely changed. We have the new media. With a mobile phone you can actually be able to record what you want and within seconds the whole world has seen it. Not be using Raila's backyard as a standard measure that Raila ran a big campaign.
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2: Detest this. We are upset about this. We have Minister Pointillo. We have told him that we are willing to actually work with his officers so that the investigations move.
6: All the mouth sectors concerned to forge synergy in smoking out the perpetrators.
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0: Right, thank you very much. 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Thank you mutabona guno kana FM Rainbow Top. 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
4: 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The one mistake we must never do is to elect a fool.
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4: 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Because the difference between us succeeding and failing is leadership.
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0: 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Weko?
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0: 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Always you there alega.
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0: 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Is it right? Is it okay? Is it okay? That's my question. Is it okay? And to go to that, Arana, give me a good reason. Yes, give me a good reason. Yeah, give me a good reason.
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3: I'm very fine.
0: I am also very, very fine.
3: Yes?
0: And you get a little bit of a little bit of a little
3: bit
0: of a little bit of a little bit of a little
3: bit
0: of a little bit of a
3: little
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3: little
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3: Thank you, thank you.
0: 103?
3: Yes.
0: Hey, Nikki,
3: where
0: are you? Yes, Bishi. Where are you? Yes. Oh, chef. Yes. Where are
3: you?
0: Yes.
3: Yes.
0: Hey, congratulations.
3: Thank you.
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3: I'm also happy for myself.
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4: Kenya News. All the mouth sectors concerned to forge synergy in smoking out the perpetrators.
5: Mohoro madhudhuria na mashugewega.
6: G2G is not helping the matap industry. 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
11: Detest this. We are upset about this. We have Minister for Interior. We have told him that we are willing to actually work with his officers so that the investigations move.
12: All the mouth sectors concerned to forge synergy in smoking out the perpetrators.
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4: if a child qualifies to go and do medicine or engineer, the new funding model will make sure that they complete their education. Go and sit down with the vice chancellors, the people who run the universities. They will tell you what is happening.
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6: We need people inside these institutions that peers will actually listen to. You are not just mediators of conflict. You can be the ones who notice a friend sleeping and say something before it is too late.
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3: 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The Treasury holds this 35% of the shares in Safaricom on behalf of the Kenyan people. The judge has said as much.
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